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Puts the Pied Pipers in prison and fattens the slaves. Then sends them out to the jungle.

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She earns her keep each time she speaks in the dance halls and bar rooms. There ain't an hour that old wildwood flower don't procure a little smile. I guess that's how it's always been, or at least for a long while. It never fails, and the world ails you, throws you to the ground. Some old song forgotten long ago comes back around, picks you up, dust you off in an old analog style. Guess that's how it's always been, or at least

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For any man that works his hands knows true reward and trial. I guess that's how it's always been, or at least for a long while. 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I guess that's how it's always been, or at least for a long while. I guess that's how it's always been, or at least

Okay, thanks a lot.

We've got even more live music for you. This time, Folk Top Records is proud to present Devin Collins from Woodstock live at the Grand Falls Brewing Company on Saturday, May the 30th at 7 p.m. $5 cover at the door.

This next song is actually the last song on our record. No, on our record. Settle down. So, I've told this boring story before, but I'll bore you with it again. I watched the Pope's funeral earlier this year, and I thought the music was incredible. It was beautiful. And all the ceremony and ritual and all that sort of stuff. It was very inspiring, so I sat down and I tried to write a hymn. So this is it.

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1: From Feature Story News in Brussels, I'm William Denslow. The Speaker of Iran's parliament has warned that the country is just getting started following Monday's strikes in the Strait of Hormuz. It comes after the US launched Project Freedom, which aims to provide military escorts for vessels through the strategic waterway. The French president has called for a joint Iranian-US reopening of the strait. Emmanuel Macron said that France would not be participating in the maritime escort plan announced by President Trump. Ross Cullen reports.
2: The French president criticised the proposed escort plan as not clear, ruling out any French involvement in what Donald Trump has called a humanitarian gesture to guide civilian ships through the Strait of Hormuz. The UK's Maritime Trade Operations Centre said on Monday that due to ongoing regional military operations, ships attempting to transit the contested waterway face critical threats. The choke point has resulted in energy supply issues that are still hitting economies across the world. Ross Cullen, Paris.
1: UK Prime Minister Keir Starmer is hosting leaders from policing, business and education in Downing Street in an effort to counter anti-Semitism. Keir Starmer says recent attacks have now turned the issue into a crisis. Last week, two Jewish men were stabbed in North London. Community Secretary Steve Reed says the whole of society has to stand with Jewish communities.
3: We're announcing £1 million additional funding through our Common Ground programme. That is money that will go into charities and community organisations in Jewish communities so that they can do more to keep their communities safe. This cannot be something government alone deals with. We've seen an increase, an upsurge in anti-Semitic attacks and hatred against the Jewish community. We need everybody in the society to call it out for what it is.
1: Indian Prime Minister Narendra Modi's BJP alliance won 3 out of 5 regional elections as the party seeks to establish itself as a pan-India force. But the party's victory in the state of West Bengal is being seen as a milestone in an election marred by allegations of political violence and vote rigging. Ishan Garg tells us more.
4: With this election, Prime Minister Narendra Modi congratulated his party workers on Monday evening, saying that this is vote for a change and the people of West Bengal are going to get more development, more investments flowing in, and the state is going to see a more liberalized economy. But despite the party claiming victory, we are already hearing allegations of vote rigging by the party that has lost West Bengal, the All India Trinamool Congress, and their concerns are being echoed at the federal level.
1: And the EU's top trade official is meeting his US counterpart in Paris today on the sidelines of the G7 gathering. The meeting comes after President Trump announced he was raising tariffs on European autos due to tensions over the implementation of a trade deal. From bureaus worldwide, this is FSN.
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0: Whatever it is you love, Paramount Plus has a mountain of it. 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
1: where no one has gone before,
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waters are changing, and there's a way of life that's disappearing because of the state of the water and overdevelopment. The local commercial fishermen are disappearing, and with them go a way of life. And when these people disappear, pretty soon I think that's it for the oceans and the bays and the inlets and all the waterways. The watermen are disappearing from the Chesapeake Bay.

local fishermen had disappeared from the Outer Banks of the Carolinas all the way down to the Florida Panhandle. And these guys are the bellwether. I wrote a song about it. It's called The Downeaster Alexa.

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Coming up next on Folked Up Radio, a good friend of mine from way back in the day when I used to work a little bit of radio in Fredericton, had a chance to interview her and then go to her show at the Playhouse. 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

0: I'm the Modelo recruiter, and I'm looking for fans with good hands and great speed. The ones who stay focused and never miss a play. They go the distance on game day, even when their team is away. I'm always watching, always looking to reward more full-time fans. Because football isn't really football without you.
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1: It's a long way round the Llano Estacado. We turn north towards Colorado. Across the wide Pecos, the sun it did bake us, but we're bound to make us a buck. Thousand longhorn cattle

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So too has the time of the drover. But cowmen remember that night in September in Fort Sumner, these words could be heard.

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Bodies between us.

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1: Okay, so right in the middle of it. 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

Coming up next on Folked Up Radio, we have an Australian singer-songwriter. 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

0: So many seagulls.
1: The seagulls are crazy. They're like, yeah. Well, I'd heard from folks about the great Steve Poltz, but he was the best in his trade. A born troubadour, a guitar picker, and more, that's how his legend's been made. So with the help of High Speed, I did a little reading, and I looked Steve Poltz up online. From the footage I'd seen, he seemed to be a cross between Jim Carrey and the great John Prine. To be honest, the real draw was my good friend Francois, who invited me out to a show. With the promise of a meal, it was a pretty good deal, and it took no convincing to go. Most Saturday nights, it's me under the lights, so this was a welcome reprieve. I picked Francois up quick, and we headed off to Berwick to go see his good friend Steve. The Union Street. It really can't be beat if you're someone who's out slinging songs. They put you up in a bed and make sure you're well fed, and they let you sleep in extra long. Showing no signs of age, Steve jumped up on stage while Andy was dialing in the mic. And from the first few notes, Steve had won my vote for someone I think I could like. I felt something inside, like when two cars collide. My spirit is light as a feather. His stories and his tunes and the joy in the room were like orange juice and toothpaste together. A magic elixir, no booze, just the mixer, a talent unspeakably clear. And by the first set break, there was no mistake that President Steve Poltz was here. Well, I marveled and I purred as Steve handed out words like candies to kids trick-or-treating. And at the end of his show, when we said hello, I wished I'd had some clever greeting. But Steve was gracious and kind, he seemed of like mind, and I thanked him for such a great show. In this strange music game, he's held on to the flame that put him on stage long ago. Cause anyone can sing songs and maybe get a few notes wrong, but people like Steve Poltz are rare. Your troubles erase and you visit strange places with Steve as your guide while you sit in your chair. And just like that, he was gone. The wheels roll on, it's hard work maintaining a cult. With songs based loosely on pitbulls and muesli that shouldn't be sung by a normal adult. But who cares about normal? Life's too short to be formal. That's the lesson that I learned for free. On the first night that I met the great Steve Poltz, and the last night that Steve Poltz met me. Thanks for the show, Steve.
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Hey, man, are we allowed to say this? Okay. 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Don't.

0: We have another live show announcement for you. This time, Chase Cody will be performing live on stage at the Grand Falls Brewing Company on Saturday, April the 25th. The show starts at 8 p.m., and he's also celebrating the release of two new singles under our record label, Folked Up Records. $5 cover at the door.
1: One, two,

Are you guys down if we just, this could go one way or another, but I'm kind of feeling like doing a different song tonight than I've done anywhere else. That's why I actually needed my phone. I do want to put you guys on Instagram, but I also needed my phone because we haven't done this song since my tour 2 years ago. This is one of my favorite songs by one of my favorite artists, Fleetwood Mac. This song is called Landslide, so since they're all down to play it, I'm down to sing it if you guys don't mind. All right, here we go. This song is called Landslide.

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2: Ladies and gentlemen, this is your next match of the evening. Introducing first, he's led to the ring by the band The Cleverleys. Ladies and gentlemen, this is

Yo, bring it on down. So, I'm a driver, I'm a winner. Things are gonna change, I can feel it.

As you know, we have a municipal election coming up in May, and Folked Up Radio is pleased to offer all candidates in the River Valley area between Grand Falls and Woodstock the opportunity to come on air, show off their previous experience, and what their current platforms are as a candidate. We have 10 prepared questions that we'll present to all candidates in advance, so they're well prepped. Any follow-up questions, of course, will be off the cuff. If you are a candidate and you're interested in taking us up on this offer, simply reach out to us on Facebook or send an email to info@folkeduprradio.ca or send a contact form through our website as well.

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1: From Feature Story News in Washington, I'm Nick Harper. U.S. Defense Secretary Pete Hegseth says the ceasefire with Iran remains, despite attacks in the Strait of Hormuz, as Washington and Tehran fight to control the strategic waterway. Ever since Tony Waterman has more from Washington.
2: Secretary Hegseth called the two missions separate and distinct, although most experts say the operations are intractably intertwined. For now, Hegseth insists the ceasefire is not over, despite both sides exchanging fire on Monday, Iran lobbing missiles and drones, while the U.S. military says it destroyed six Iranian fast boats that tried to interfere with its operations. Joint Chiefs of Staff General Dan Kane says Iran has attacked the U.S. more than 10 times since the ceasefire was announced a month ago, but he said they were all below the threshold of restarting major combat operations.
1: Meanwhile, U.S. gas prices for motorists is nearing a new record during the Iran conflict of nearly $4.50 a gallon. On Tuesday, President Donald Trump said the increase is a small price to pay to achieve peace with Iran. Former New York City Mayor Rudy Giuliani remains in a Florida hospital this Tuesday. He was admitted over the weekend, but the reason for his hospitalization was unclear. Ever since Mitch McCann has more from New York.
3: The 81-year-old spokesperson Ted Goodman said that Mr. Giuliani was being treated for pneumonia, adding that he was previously diagnosed with restrictive airway disease after his response to the 9/11 terror attacks in 2001. Mr. Giuliani was last reported to still be in a critical but stable condition. Mr. Goodman said that the condition adds complications to any respiratory illness and that the virus quickly overwhelmed his body, requiring mechanical ventilation. New York Mayor Zohra Mamdani said in a statement, "We do keep him and his family in our prayers at this time." While his predecessor, Eric Adams, wrote, "I'm praying for Rudy and his family and hoping for a full recovery." Mitch McCann, New York.
1: Chinese President Xi Jinping has urged all-out efforts to search for people who are still unaccounted for following an explosion at a fireworks plant in central China. At least 26 people died and 61 others were injured, as Ever Since Laura Westbrook reports from Hong Kong.
4: Online footage showed white smoke billowing high into the air at the explosion site, and there was also damage to homes at nearby villages. Footage showing that glass was shattered and some doors also broken at some homes at nearby villages. Also, residents reported that heavy rocks were blown onto the road in the blast. Now, rescue efforts and response efforts are ongoing. Around 480 personnel, including firefighters, rescuers and medical personnel, they have been on the scene.
1: From bureaus worldwide, this is FSN.

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We have another live show for you planned. 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

Hi, and welcome to this week's Swing 60s with me, Gord Cooper, yet again. The week has whizzed by. I said this last week. The weeks just seem to be whizzing by at this moment in time. But all that means, though, is that it seems quicker for me to come back on air with another edition of Swing 60s. So every cloud has its silver lining. Start off today's show with a little bit of Tom Jones and Delilah. Next is a little bit of Billy Fury. I'm going to go make myself a cup of tea.

I must say I'm extremely fortunate that I have got somebody, a researcher, who finds all the tracks that I need to play on today's show. And all he does is he gives me this list of songs and says, right, this is what you've got to play this week. All you've got to do is sit there and chat every now and in between it. And I manage that quite well. I say so myself. You may not agree, but I say that. But I have noticed, that all the songs on today's show, they're all male solo artists so far. We just had Donovan and Sunshine Superman, Cliff Richard, A Voice in the Wilderness. Before that, we had Chris Montez with Let's Dance, Billy Fury with Jealousy, and started off today's show was Tom Jones and Delilah. I'm going to have a word with him. He needs to get the mix a little bit more right. You do realise that if I have a word with him, he will probably not give me a playlist for next week. But this is, he's moved forward a little bit now, because we've got Herman's Hermits coming up next.

take your love to town. Oh, Ruby, God's sakes, turn around.

The Mindbenders, without Wayne Fontana this time, with A Groovy Kind of Love. Before that, Kenny Rogers was asking Ruby not to take her love to town, and Herman Hermits had Their Sentimental Friend. A bit of Dame Shirley Bassey, although she wasn't Dame Shirley Bassey in the 60s, but this is Shirley Bassey, and As Long As He Needs Me.

Hope you're enjoying the selection of music on today's show. You've just heard the Swingin' Blue Jeans with the Hippie Hippie Shake. Before that, the Mamas and the Papas with Dedicated to the One I Love, and the Hollies with Stop, Stop, Stop. Still got plenty more to go. Looking around at the clock, about 20 minutes left to squeeze some more tracks in, including this one from the Yardbirds.

Rapidly approaching the end of today's Swinging Sixes, but I reckon I can probably get 1, 2, 3, 4 more songs in if I don't do too much chatting. So that's what I'm going to do, and I'm not going to do too much chatting, apart from to tell you that you've just heard The Seeker by The Who, The Monkees with Last Train to Clarksville, and The Yardbirds with Heart Full of Soul.

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1: That's it, the hour's up, so it's time for me to bid you my fond farewells. You've just heard a little bit of Elvis the Pelvis, of course, and All Shook Up. Before that, Chris Farlow, who was Out of Time, and Bob Dylan, Lay Lady Lay. Hopefully you've enjoyed this, my selection of 60s hits, enough for you to come back next week. So see you same time, same place, same channel. Until then, keep smiling. I'm going to finish off with a little bit of Engelbert Humperdinck and Release Me. So if you release me, I'll come back next week. Bye for now.